Thanks for the vibes. Thanks for coming out tonight. This is the juice right here. We gonna lay this one down. Keep it rocking, yo. Like I said, act like you know. All right.

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That's how we do it, let the beat drop. That's how we do it, sorry, moment.

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Thanks, y'all. Thanks, y'all. All right, this next track we call New World Order. I swear to God, this is gonna make it on the radio one day. And you guys can say, you heard it at Homebrews. It was some band, I don't know. But check it out, check it out, check it out. New World Order, NWO.

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Thanks for rocking with us tonight. 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It's all about. 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

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Are y'all having a good time tonight? 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It's Saturday night. 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

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That's a new one. It's a new one. 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What do we got? All right. 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You know, like a machine gun. 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Just like. This next one's called Step Ahead.

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We can rock a party. We can rock a party. We can rock a party. We can rock a party. We can rock a party. 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

I said, I need a witness. 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They're telling us we only got a few more for y'all. A few more for y'all. Thanks for coming out and vibing with us tonight. The juice, see what I'm saying? This next one is another new one. It's another new one. Check it out. 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

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That's our philosophy. 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All right? This next one we call Mash the Gas. 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

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I love y'all. You guys are hyped. The hypedest crowd we had here at Homebrews. Give yourself a big hand round of applause right now. Give yourself a big round of applause. Big up yourself for coming out. All right, all right. This one's called Put Me On. I know I haven't been explaining a lot of songs tonight, and I'm not gonna explain this one either. 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Another hip-hop track. 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

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We never say goodbye. We say more time. 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One more track. One more time. 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

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I'm serious. 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I'm just trying to let you guys know what's happening. 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

0: 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Keep the rhythm going. 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
1: Make some noise.
0: Hey. Sometimes, like, reggae music gets a little cheesy, you know? Because we like our love songs. We like, you know, like lovers rock music. Lovers rock music. I just want to big up all the lovers, yeah. 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Hey, watch this. 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Say that to it. All right.

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And it just don't stop.

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0: 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What does that sound like? That's like almost like the Encounters, Close Encounters, Close Encounters. 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

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Give it up for C. Baker in the house. 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Must have did something. 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

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They're kicking off stage. 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I wish we had more time. 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
0: 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Yeah. 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We love y'all.
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1: Yes. 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
0: right
1: one.
0: Right, yeah.
2: He's so quick on that.

0: 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Yes.
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0: Run it. International style. Boom, boom.
1: International what?
0: Thanks for vibing with us tonight.
1: International who?
0: Make sure you tip your bartenders. Aren't the bartenders lovely tonight?
1: Yes.
0: Damn.
1: So lovely.
0: They fill up those pitchers so fast. So fast. Let's do it, Juice Crew.

0: Hold on, Mo. 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
1: All right. I want to hear some.
0: It's like a boom bike under the garden legs. And then there's a real up on a kick up on a bag. It's like a boom bike.
1: Your way.
0: 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Let me tell them, say. 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
1: sand. 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
1: I'm
2: like
1: junk. It. I'm junk. That's I hope you are too. Thank you, Humble Brewery, for having us tonight. Thank you. This is the Juice Crew.
0: That's right. Damn, that was nice. I like that. The man they call Gideon, blow it up every time. Chill, chill, you know, I chant another rhyme. Ishi man, he's gonna do double time. Yeah.

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0: 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You got to before it's over. I don't know if it's right, you have to tell them, sir. They said, love her when me want me not forget. Oh, love her when me want me not forget. Love her when me want me not forget. They love her when me want me not forget. The last day in the morning, when me need, I feel me darling, darling. They make you a good loving, loving. God have mercy.

0: you like a star. 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Star, next morning you don't remember where you are.
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0: I have a feeling it's not you. 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
1: input. Oh yeah, and they changed things. 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
0: Try it though.
1: Let's see, we need to...

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So see this? 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

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Give him some love, DJ. 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

like Dr. King.

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1: Yeah.

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Listen to your heart beating out your chest. On a vision quest, searching for balance, need for progress, recognize unrest. 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

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All right, this next one we call More Time. 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

0: 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I wasn't looking. Take over this whole table, you guys don't mind.
1: Yeah, you don't mind.
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That's the good one.

0: got
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0: half past
1: my.
0: 12.
1: Is
0: How
1: it?
0: am I getting home? Cause I'm drunk as hell. Girls have to step up and offer a ride. Minimum price, I'm gonna get inside. I'm much taller than this, so I know I can ride. I like that style and I like that smile.
1: I love
0: the way
1: you.
0: Roll on me.
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3: Easy, every time. This next one is called Aradat, and I want to ask everyone, don't worry about the lyrics, they're kind of bad. It's bad. Turn my microphone down, I think it's too loud. It's very loud, it's feedback. Thank you all for coming out tonight. We're gonna play our next tune. Run.

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When I was a youth. 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When I was a. It was just yesterday. When I was a.

something. 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

life, yeah. It's Stand For Life. Everything we do is for the foundation. Everything we're about to keep the bottom circulation. The hating, but I forgive the ignorance. Keep grinding in my state of diligence, militant. In my walk, in my ride, walk it till we stand up one time. One time, lead with the symbol of unity. As it is with my family, this is our community.

0: I don't know what he asking. What is he asking? I mean, I know I'm missing it, but I mean, just what are you like? You like the feel of it? Or
1: the love you. Right?
0: Maybe you were at Plaza Grill. I don't know.

Pressure's on the rise. Pressure's on the rise. Okay, okay. We're ready to try again. We are ready to try again. Remember what I said, though. All right. All right.

0: Juice Crew.
1: Slow it down, down.
2: Yeah, how y'all feeling? Thank you. Y'all got that? How you feeling? All right.
0: You're feeling pretty good.
2: This is the peak of the show right here. Everybody come to the dance floor.
0: The peak.
2: Here we come. We got, well, there's several peaks, okay? This is a peak, a peak.
0: This would be more like a climax, peak, so. Wouldn't it be? Like a
2: climax?
0: Like a, oh! Sorry. I won't go there.
2: Okay. Well,
0: I won't go there.
2: I like it all, don't get me wrong.
0: It's all good.
2: I ain't mad at you.
0: Just speaking from the heart.
2: All right. You know? This one we got more time.
0: Oh.
2: And don't say goodbye.
0: There's always
2: got you
0: more
2: in
0: time.
2: My mind till I next feel your vibe.
0: More time.

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We elevate the vibe. 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

0: feel the face. The voice.
1: Yeah.
2: Hey, big up Kevin over there on the sound.
1: Kevin.
2: Big up Kevin on the sound.
1: Big time.
2: Watch him.
1: Hey, you know what?
2: Smoke him out later or something. You know.
1: Hey, I think there's. I think we got some.
2: Slap on the ass.
1: Mo, I think we got some dancers out there right now.
2: Yeah, man.
0: Looking good.
2: Keep it rocking.
0: Yeah.
1: Fresh water. Summertime.
2: All right, we're going to keep this whole kind of flavor going right now.
1: Poppin'.
2: Just you know, keep the party vibe going.
1: Yeah.
2: Make sure, you know, you tip the bartender.
1: Please.
2: Hi to Robin and Rob. And
1: vodka.
2: A lot of food. Damn, yep. They kind of overdid it on the food, don't you think? Kind of overdid it on the food a little bit, but... But hey,
1: you know,
2: you guys heard my stomach earlier.
1: You only eat as much as you need, you know what I mean?
2: All right, let's run it.
3: Run this rhythm.
2: I missed it again.
3: They ain't ready for this.
0: Are they ready for this?
3: Lace up my kicks. Cause I'm ready for action. When I grab the mic, you get enough satisfaction. You think I'm high, but it's only a fraction.

off weed, but just bitch, live and direct, or maybe take some time to reflect, or resurrect, cause your style is dead, or can't you get that through your thick head? And every time I leave the 6ix9ine studio, I feel like somebody's watching, yo, cause they know, we give it to the people, overrun resistance, fly like an eagle, yes they know, we give it to

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When I grab the mic, you get enough satisfaction. 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Chill, we call back, it's the distraction. Whack MCs, they still lacking. We the juice, just maxing and cracking. 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If you don't know, now you know. A waist winder. It all starts with a spark, electricity.

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Listen, my kids, cause I'm ready for action. 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You think I'm hype, but it's only a fraction. Chill, we call

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This is the other Mo. This is the other Mo on guitar. Morgan LaRue, all the way from the Bay Area. Make some noise out there, party people. Make some noise.

0: to reflect, a resurrect, cause your style is dead. 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And every time I leave the 6ix9ine studio, I feel like somebody's watching, yo. Cause they know we give it to the people, overground resistance, fly like an eagle. Yes, they know we give it to the people, overground resistance, fly like they said my kicks. Cause I'm ready for action. When I grab the mic, you get no satisfaction. You think I'm high, but it's only a fraction. 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It's a distraction. Rock MCs, they're still lacking. We the juice, just maxing the crack. Lock the front door, hit the dance floor. This is a juice hijacking.
1: Yeah. They ain't ready.
2: What? What? Fresh nice, water y'all. In the house, yeah.
1: Thanks for staying dance with us tonight.
2: No chilling, full effect.
3: We all right. The juice.
1: Okay, remember last time I said there was a peak? Now here's another peak coming up. It's another peak coming up. So, I mean, I hate to just say get your ass on the dance floor, but basically just get your ass on the dance floor. That's all I'm saying. Yeah. Freshwater jam down, come again. Come for live and direct. Ragamuffin sound, live and direct. 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

0: Dope style.
1: Y'all like that one?
2: Nice.
0: We call that the Phantom.
1: Nice. Thanks, y'all.
0: Nice.
1: Thanks for the love.
0: Yes, the juice.
1: I love it. I love it. We're going to keep the party rocking. That's what we do. We just keep it going. I know it's a party. It's a relaxed vibe, but you know how we do it.
0: We came to get it started. You know what I'm saying?
1: Basement grooving.
0: Grooving. 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We're going to let you in on a secret. 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
1: What you gonna do?
2: What you gonna do?
3: What you gonna do?
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1: placement.
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0: Y'all like that, huh? 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We like those waist winders. You know what? Here's the part of the show. It's not a peak. It's not a peak. It's a valley. We're going to take a break. 5 minute break. We'll be back. 5 minute break. We'll be back. 5 minute break. We'll be back. 5 minute break. We'll be back. 5 minute break. We'll be back.
1: Come on. Feel the reggaeton, DJ.

0: Yes, it's true.
1: Joe's massive, live and direct, as I would say.
0: Yeah. Give me like what you have on your mic right there. What is that? Is that just natural talent? Is that what that is?
1: That's how my
0: That's natural right there. That's years of singing in the shower right there. All right, y'all.
1: Now you got you.
0: We're going to keep the vibes hopping because that's what we do. That's what we do. Yes. Yo. 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Coming live in the rick.
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0: 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We have little children here. 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Sorry about that. When they come with the helicopter. Oh, me bust it a cappella. 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Guys, you know we have it.
1: Yeah.

0: sade vilade. 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
1: But high grade?
0: Bet you never feel like you're with me. 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Feel like I might have some weed or some ecstasy. Bet you never real like you're real with me. 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Feel like I might have some weed or some ecstasy.
1: Patrona name on, so you know what's on. No need for ID, cause girl I'm grown. Solid as a rock and my heart is a stone. 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
1: 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The energy's high. 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

0: see me lyrics now, read it, read it. 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I meet a girl now, I
1: can't remember.
0: But I heard it in Easter, Cassandra. If I could remember, I would

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1: Yeah, nice and easy.
0: Sister.
1: Yeah.
0: Love it.
1: The far right.
0: Yes, yes, yes.
1: Yeah. Just screw.
2: Want a big old Captain on the flute.
0: Captain on the flute, y'all.
2: Yeah. Seven mix, y'all. One more time, guys. You meet a girl at the bar, star. Once we jump in at the car, star. Feel like, say, you are bling star. Next morning, do you know where you are, star? Meet a girl at the bar, star. Once we jump in her car, star. Things say, you's a real dicky czar. Next morning, you don't know where you are. Next day, I meet a girl named Sally. What she want to do, meet a girl. Hey!
0: Yeah!

0: I'm in love
1: with Mary Jane.
0: With Mary Jane. Yes.
2: You know that feeling.
0: Nice a female.
2: You know that feeling. Yes, I.
0: Best thing about Mary when it is that you feel no pain.
2: So yeah. We feeling good tonight, y'all. Thanks for rocking with us. Thanks for rocking with us. You ready to rock?
1: Smoking now.
0: Chill.
2: You ready to rock?
0: Two, three, four. One, two, yeah, three, four. Yeah. Yeah, we come.
2: Are they ready for this? They ain't ready for this. Are they ready for this? You ain't ready for this. Are you ready to rock? That's right.
0: Yeah, wanna big up my hosts for having us tonight. Big up the people having the party.
2: We just gonna keep it high. Feeling good tonight.

0: Yeah, Motel.
1: That still rocks right there. That still rocks, y'all. Thanks.
0: Thank you all.
1: That's the one. Yeah. Y'all feeling it tonight? Y'all feeling good?
0: Yo.
1: It's the hardest band right here, yo.
0: Woo.
1: Damn.
0: Thank you all for being here. Thank you all for being here. Appreciate you all checking us out for a minute.
1: This shit's just getting started, yo.
0: Oh, that's fucked up.
1: You drank my beer? You drank my beer? No, that you know who that was. You know who that was? Oh, thank you, could you? Because it wasn't me, it was this man right here. See the man with the beanie on the and the microphone?

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0: y'all. 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
1: Wheel. 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
0: The only

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1: Engine fire again. 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

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The J-U, a C-E, you can see we blowing up the spot on the daily, yo. All right, I like this, I like it like that. All right. Yeah. Each and every time we roll through your town, represent the masses strictly underground. Forget OZs, don't tease, we won't bounce. 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

0: your town. 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
1: Yeah, yeah,
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1: Chill for real.
2: What?
1: 2006, so did the coast. 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
0: Alright, no. 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
1: Man, I haven't even heard that one.
0: Yes. 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

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Or do you love it? Said I love hip hop.

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We living every day. Put me on. I got something to say. Said we love hip hop. Put me on. I got something to say. Said I love jambalaya. Put me on. I got something to say. Said I love the jam. Put me on. Put me on. 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Yes, I love it. 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

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It's Patron and Limon, if you ask me. That's true hip-hop. 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

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Yeah. 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
1: 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I know you know who you are. 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

0: 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It's perfect. You guys like that? 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
1: It's not too loud. 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
0: 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You know, to where you can feel it in your chest.
1: It gets quiet out here, Mo. 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
0: You know, in your chest.
1: It's quiet out here. 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This, thank you all, by the way, very much. We hope
0: Drifter.
1: You burning some sense of media for us. Blazing the chronic. Calling the one easy to the microphone stand. Now 2005, you don't know, say a conscious youth, a conscious youth, a easy to be.

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Yeah. What you gotta say?

0: Rastafari! Juice Crew, Mo Chill, David Gideon, Ishinomi!
1: Yo, thank you, Ishi.
2: Nice energy, we're gonna keep the energy.
1: See,
2: energy
1: high. In the place.
2: We're gonna keep the energy high, yo.
1: Yeah.
2: Ishi, this one we call Master Gas. It's on that, you know, Master Gas tip. That booty shaking tip, you know how we do it.
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2: 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Spark up the herb. I know y'all got some down here. Don't trip. Huh. I want to hit.
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1: Yeah, it's like that and like this and a girl.
0: Whoa.
1: Every time, how you feeling? 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
0: y'all?
1: When I hit upon this mic, I ain't gonna say.

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1: Yo, yo, it's like that, back and forth, it's like that. 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
1: just give me a beat. 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

0: Yeah, yo. 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
0: when I come rolling up, I'ma flip this microphone. 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

0: Lord, leave with this one. 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We name Babala, Babala, champion Babala, Babala, coaching in the area. Area, still love you like that. 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
1: Champion Babala,
0: Babala, in your area.
1: The area.
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0: crew.
1: Nice crew. All right, y'all. How y'all feeling tonight? Homebrew Saturday night. We gonna mash the party. My name is Mo Chill. This is Gideon right here.
2: Thank you.
1: Let's run this thing. Let's run this thing, Juice Crew.
3: 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We're going to love Humboldt Brewery.
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0: the best.
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0: show. 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
0: 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Yeah.
1: Is the sound all dialed in out there? I see family out there. All right.
0: Juice Monster.
1: It's a tough crowd out there. 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

0: is the anthem. 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
1: What's next?
2: Whatever.
3: Get out there!

0: 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No problem. 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
1: Put those on the inside, man.
2: Yeah! All right, let's go.
3: Right, let's go.
2: Yes, I. All right, this one's called New World Order. It's just one of those, like, you know. Whoa. Check myself. It's just one of those songs that's like, you know, we just want to take over the world, basically, and this is one of those songs that's gonna help us get there. Let's go, Rude Boys.
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0: 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That's having fun. Put me on. Put me on. Skipping Chronic.
1: Really? What? 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
0: Put me on. I got something to say. 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
0: All of my grandsons. 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
1: Thank you. 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
1: All right.
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0: Yeah, I got this new dance.
1: Take it.
0: I got this new dance. I just made it up.
1: What you got?
0: It's called the Hang Ten.
1: Hang Ten. Oh
0: shit. Then you can like pose it, you know what I mean? You can pose it.

0: center. Make some noise for my drummer.
1: Roll on the machine. 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You know, you know. Juice got the flow.
0: That's right.

0: Yes. This brings us to our last tune. And before we get into it, I want to let y'all know that right here on Reggae on the River, I'm dropping my debut album right now after we play at the merch booth. It will be available. I can sign them and everything. So bless up. I want to thank each and every one of you guys, each and every one of you guys, for making this possible, because it's a dream of mine for a long, long, long time, right? Give thanks. And go like this.
1: It really feels good to be here tonight, for sure. Thank y'all for coming out. What a big up EC Dubai in the place.
2: Yo, yo, yo. 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Y'all got me pumped up. Y'all got somebody put some in my drink. 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All right. I can ride with it, though. I can ride with it. All right. This next one is a new track. Yeah, I know. I hear you. Hallelujah. It's a new track. This one we call Family Business. Family Business. Check it. 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Thanks, Homebrews, for keeping us in the mix.

0: There ain't no justice. 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
0: That's right. 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

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We just gonna keep firing it at. We got a catalog of songs to give y'all tonight. 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Picked him off. He was hitchhiking. 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He's got the coolest name in the world, though, I'll tell you that. 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

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Oh, all right. This is something that we like. It's called Instant Classic. 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

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I know, it's... Me neither. 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I know. 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We are gonna play the next track.

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Yeah. 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

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Huh? Yeah, everybody come to the dance floor. This is like a waist winder right here. 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

0: sound. 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
1: Hey, bring the fucking ruckus, baby. 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
0: all right? 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That. 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
1: Until the next one.
0: All right, this one's for Paul. King Froggy, we call him.

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with us tonight. 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Boom, boom. Y'all with us? Y'all with us? Y'all gonna hang? 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

0: Yeah, the pressure. 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Nice. Boom. Where we at? Where we at?
1: Sunny Bread remix.
0: Yes. Y'all heads know this one. Sunny Bread Kids, is that what it is?
1: We had original.

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That's how we do. 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Keep hitting you right there. Wherever we just hit you. I was going to say the face, but only if you like that. Yeah. This next track we call Show Me Love, Girl.

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What you gonna do tonight? Said I wanna do it right. You going out with your lady friends? That's cool, can I attend? We can do menage.

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Yeah. 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We're gonna really get the party going now. Thanks for bearing with us while we get it together.

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I just live in it. Are you guys ready for this? I know, it just keeps firing, and forget. Let's go. This song is called Microphone Killer. I wonder what it's about. Let's check it out.

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They come at me. It wasn't me. It came at me. I was like, pop, pop. You know how it goes. Y'all having a good time tonight? We having a good time tonight.

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Yes.

0: Messiah. 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We're going to get the party started. We're going to start the show any minute now.
1: That was fun, thanks.
0: No, thanks for hanging with us. I love y'all. 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

0: Jew sound. 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I know. That's what gets us excited more than, you know. But this one we call Roll With Me. Bend the Corner, something like that. Okay, let's rock it.
1: Bend the Corner.
0: Okay, is this one? Okay, all right. Who we got? K-Star on the keys over there. 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

0: Wicked sound. Pop, pop, pop. 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But we're gonna go to the next track now. And as soon as I remember what it was. No. Okay. Hey, yo. K-Star.
1: Give it a dance off.
0: We've breathed enough and we're gonna give it a dance on. That's what she wants. I know what she wants. All right, everybody, I'm serious now. Get your ass on the dance floor right now. This is the one, it's called Get on the Dance Floor. No, it's not called Get on the Dance Floor. It's called Give Her the Dance Hall. Even though we have problems in the band and repeating that. Give her the dance hall. 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

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Do you really want it? Do you want it? Do you want it? 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Not really. I just like the way it sounds. Check it out.

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It's a technique, you know? That's all I can say. All right. Y'all with us tonight? Y'all still with us? We just gonna fire him off. I'm just telling you. This sound check is almost over. All right. I don't have an explanation. I'm just gonna...

0: 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What's up? 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I'm feeling like y'all want a couple more. This next one we call Crush 'Em. 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

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Are y'all having a good time? What do we got? We got a couple more for these good people of Jambalaya. 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

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Yeah. You say that now. But let's see what you say after. All right. We got a couple more. We're the Juice Crew. Check us out on Facebook. We got

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Bass and drums. I know it says bass and drum. 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

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We got one more. How many? We got one more. 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Is that it? We love y'all, so we got one more for y'all. 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
1: Okay. 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
0: I'm gonna tell them to yo.
1: What the
0: if you love
1: is?
0: To smoke your herbs, like I do.
1: Tell them you on my guest list.
0: All right, I'm gonna tell them to yo. 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
0: Sure.
1: Or a sea shanty?
0: If that's your thing.
1: Or pirate metal.
0: This boat trip is going to be interesting.
2: Don't you love it? 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
0: It feels good to be Boatyou. 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

0: y'all. 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Yeah, let's run it. Let's run it. Do it. Popping off.
1: That's what we got. Mary Jane?
0: Popping off.
1: Popping off. Yo, are we following the status at all?
0: Yeah.
1: Yeah, popping off.
0: What's the next track then? No, we switched.
2: Hold on.
0: What's after Mary? What's after Mary? After Mary. So there we go.
3: That's where we start.
0: Thanks for rocking with all. Beautiful, beautiful ladies. You know how we roll.
4: Here comes the next track.
0: Do it. It's just business, homie.

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0: make some noise over this? Yeah.
1: All right, everybody, this is our last song right here. This song is called Reggae Party. Reggae Party, right? That's what we got going on right here. We got a reggae party going on. So if you want some reggae party, make some noise, people. What? I mean, that's good. I'm loving that, but I need more. I need more. Come on, what's up? Yeah. We feeling that. Let's go with this, boys. All right.

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Make some noise! All right. Are you guys ready for the gladiators? You ready for the gladiators? Well, surprise, we got one more for you.

0: just all done in that style? Or is that totally different song?
1: Oh, no, that's the same chords.
0: Yeah, so just a
1: weird, like, kind of. It's like a Gil Evans style of voicing and shit.
0: It's all like accompaniment, kind of like emphasis on the accompaniment.
1: For reggae, you kind of need to put the root in there a lot.
0: Otherwise,
1: sounds too jazzy.

0: call everybody and let them know because I'm going to be there in the morning setting it up and shit. So I'll call and let them know. It's just in front of the garden place or the side.
1: Chances will be on at 3.
2: Hey, yeah. Laura.
3: What time do we load?
0: Yeah, that is. 2:30.
3: 2:30.
4: It is pretty sweet. I like it. Look at that shit. 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
0: I will call it.

0: That's like a good fucking idea, man.
1: At that moment that we are ready, we will throw all those little pieces of paper into that fire. And that will be our prayer that we have joined together in.
2: Y'all want some more music?

Oh yeah, y'all. We'll just say y'all pretty. Y'all pretty out there. Go. We going down, down, down. 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Yo, check it out.

0: fucking hard, though. Yeah. 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
1: We excited to be here. 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Thank y'all for coming out. What a big up EC Dubai in the place.
2: Yo, yo, yo. 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Y'all feeling good tonight? Y'all got me pumped up. Y'all got somebody put some in my drink. Somebody put some in my drink. All right. I can ride with it, though. I can ride with it. All right. This next one is a new track. Yeah, I know. I hear you. Hallelujah. It's a new track. This one we call Family Business. Family Business. Check it.
3: Bring it on. Bring it hard.
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1: Georgia,
3: hey.
1: I don't know what he's talking about. 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

0: Roll tune. 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
0: 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I want to support the Humber Brewery for having us. Big up all the farm posse for being here. 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I don't want to sing this bullshit for you, but you know, hey.

0: That's right. Jump.
1: And thank you very much.
0: Thanks for vibing with us tonight.
1: For real. Thanks for coming out.
0: This one, this is like, you know, we just like to mash up. There, that's it, Massive. Keep hitting that.
1: Are you ready?
0: We just like to mash it up.
1: Are you ready for one more? One more. One more. One more.

0: Juice Crew.
1: 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Just want a pound. Yeah. That's it. All right, we got a couple more for y'all. Y'all gonna hang out for a couple more? Will y'all hang out for a couple more? All right. All right. Yeah.

0: like I mentioned about the dynamics again, I know I'm not still completely clear on which part.
1: That was a
2: yeah. Oh.
1: That was an older song. Now it's getting a little older.
2: Yeah, yo.
1: Not one of our brand newest tunes.
2: Yo.
1: Thank you all very much.
2: Nice vibes tonight.
1: It's nice to be here.
2: Let's run that Drifters track. Yes, yes. Yes, yes, y'all. It's Friday night. I didn't know if y'all know
1: this. It's Friday night. We. Yeah.

0: Some would say, boom, yeah.
1: Yeah.
0: Is she do be pan them case again, boy? Well, Babylon, we out. Yeah, feels so nice. You got to do the same thing twice, as I would say.

0: Yes, my name is Ishi Doobie. Thank you so much. Juice! Make some noise for the musicians.
1: Sounds so sweet. Enough respect.
0: Yes, bless up.
1: Give it up for the man they call Ishi over there. Vocalist extraordinaire. Yes.
2: Yeah. All right. Ishi Doobie.
1: If you didn't know, now you know. We the Juice Crew.
2: Ishi Doobie in the plates.
1: My name is Mo Chill. They call him Gideon. They call this man here on the percussion. We call him Scott. Scott, the not dreadlock. We call him King Froggy on the bass. Make some noise. I don't hear y'all clapping. Make some noise. All right, the man behind the kit. We call him Jay Bird. Guitar right here. Guitar. We got Massive Dreadlock on the guitar. Make some noise for him. On the keyboards over here, we got the man they call K-Star. Everybody say K-Star.
2: K-Star.
1: Say K-Star.
3: K-Star.
1: We love you. Yeah, he needs that extra reinforcement. Y'all. He really does. All right, Master Gas, yo.

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1: 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You gotta do that flute part because he wants it on the flute. So that one is all. Make sure you do that.

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1: Can you hear yourself okay, Al?
2: God. Giving Arcadia love.
3: Thank you.
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0: 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Juice. 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
1: Yeah, he does.
0: Don't you start it?

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All right? All right. All right, all right. Okay? Okay.

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We got McKinleyville locked down, though. You know what I mean? 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

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We're juiced. If you didn't know, now you know. Now you know.